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0: 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And we've got something special for you this week. We've got McDonald's gift cards and Grimace. Let me break it down. Listen this week from noon till 6 for your chance to win a $25 gift card from McDonald's so you can use it Saturday, June 13th at the McDonald's on Stockdale and Heath as they welcome the adventures of Super Grimace. That's right, Super Grimace. Have the kids meet Grimace and enjoy some free samples, raffle prizes, and more. So make sure you win that gift card so you can use it Saturday, June 13th at the McDonald's on Stockdale and Heath and welcome the adventures of Super Grimace just like that. You know we got to do something for the kids. Then you got McDonald's. And just come on, you guys. There's so many jokes I can make about that right now, especially when I was a kid and wanted McDonald's and you were told we got McDonald's at home. But it was just a big bell pepper sticking out of the hamburger meat. Yeah, that was not McDonald's, but it was still delicious. Either way, you guys are going to get to meet Super Grimace and take in some of the delicious free samples that they've got. 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
2: Meet Matthew Preston. 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Renters, the limits of protection.

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right, folks, that's a wrap for today's show. 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Also, the Teddy Swims, November 18th, Kia Forum concert to

0: Tour. Man, he's going to be bringing the Ugly Truth Tour to the Kia Forum in Inglewood. We've got your tickets to that as well. Don't forget to listen all week for your chance to win those gift cards to McDonald's. So you can use those June 13th at the McDonald's on Stockdale and Heath as we welcome the adventures of Super Grimace. They've got meet and greets for the kids, free samples, raffle prizes, and more. Plus, the Hits crew will be out there doing what it does, baby. All right, you guys take care. Have a good one. Stay out of this heat. Stay happy. Stay hydrated. And remember, this time of the year, it's a 2-shower-a-day minimum in this city. 2 showers a day. We'll talk about hygiene next week right here on the new Hits 93.1. You've been kicking it with KG. Peace out.
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0: pain radiating down my right leg. The pain was so bad I was willing to cut my leg off to stop the pain. I could barely walk and had to stoop over when I did just to take pressure off the spine. I'm John Morgan of Morgan & Morgan. In my professional career, I've represented thousands of people who've had herniated discs and issues with their neck and back, but never fully appreciated what they were going through until it was my turn. It's like trying to describe colors to a blind person who's never had sight. All I can tell you is it hurt like hell, but worse. My daily walk was gone, and that bothered me a great deal. Then I thought of all of you and how much more devastating this type of injury could be for you. My life stopped. I now feel your pain. Just know at Morgan & Morgan, we got your back. I understand. Morgan means more.
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0: 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Waking you up with John, Jay, and Rich.
1: Check this out. I gave blood last week. Last week. And I don't know my blood type.
2: Oh,
1: and
2: really?
1: They told me my blood type. It reminds me of the same version of when you meet someone and you forget their name.
3: Totally. Yeah. 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
1: I gave blood last week, and then when I went to dinner, my son was asking my blood type, and I go, I don't remember.
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1: My boyfriend was like, "Are you okay?" I'm like, "No, I'm not okay. I just burned myself with a bedazzler. I'm never doing this again."
2: And it gets really hot.
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1: Good.
3: 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It almost sounds like you're upscale. You're all food.
1: Well,
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1: I was backpacking through Europe with two buddies, and each day one of us was in charge of something. And the day I was in charge, we took the wrong train and ended up in Czechoslovakia.
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1: 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And we went to sleep, and we woke up in Prague. And we got up out of the train, I was like, get back on the train.
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1: Hate to give the satisfaction asking how you're doing now. 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
2: You're swell.
3: Yeah, people want to hear that instead of I love you.
1: I actually don't know. I don't think you should do I love you, switch out I love you. But here it says I adore you.
3: Oh, that's pretty good.
4: That is pretty sweet.
1: I think it's great. You've done tearing it up. You're making love. Kyle's husband, she says, you're swell.
2: You are swell.
1: You're just swell.
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1: 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Lexi, good morning.
2: Good morning. I was listening to the podcast from yesterday when I heard you guys were talking about what did you throw in a fit of rage.
1: Mm-hmm.
2: So I wanted to share my story.

0: I had asked a guy to be in my wedding back in the day, and he bothered me, and I never talked to him about it again, and I don't talk to him anymore. I just stopped talking to him.
1: That's how Kadeem says like,
0: he's still
1: to
0: waiting,
1: do it.
0: Probably. Don't want to know because right. He got a tux and everything.
1: Right.
0: Oh, like, I was like, yeah. Like, I mean, you just got the guy was talking smack or something. I said, hey, you said whatever. I'm like, I don't want to eat my wedding anymore. Done. And I don't talk anymore. You just got to get rid of it. And then you have you make your circle smaller.
1: But it makes me
0: how
1: so
0: often
1: sad.
0: Do I talk about the small circle?
1: I know.
0: Small. I think Post Malone says his best. Circles.
1: Like, when I talk to Kadeem about it too, he's like, just so you know, like, the friends that are leaving your life right now are the friends that, quite honestly, never really added any value to your relationship anyways. You were the one that was always reaching out. You were the one that was always bending your back over.
0: And then
1: they
0: make
1: only
0: new
1: call
0: friends.
1: You. Yeah, and I mean, that's fine, but I don't know. It's just
0: new friends are
1: sad.
0: Better than old friends.
1: No new friends.
2: It is
0: I
2: so
0: only
2: hard.
0: Have like, new friends.
2: When you're someone like Peyton who really does care a lot about the people in her life, when she doesn't receive that same energy in return, it is. It's like disappointing. And it is kind of, I think, like a hard pill to swallow in life when you learn like some friends are really only supposed to be in your life for a season. They're not lifelong friends. Like
1: that.
2: For me, that was like a tough thing. Like, why not? Why can't we just be friends forever? You know what I mean? But some people are just there for a specific season of your life. And that was meant to be, and maybe it's not anymore.
0: Especially friends with benefits.
2: Exactly.
3: That's the best season.
2: That's exactly
3: of them all.
2: What I was talking about. Yeah.
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2: Good morning, you guys. I just love you both.
3: What's up, Dean? You're on the air.
4: Hey, what's up, guys?
3: Not much. What can we do for you?
4: I don't know. I think it's ultimately very funny, but it just sucks that it happened to me. I started a new job, and so, you know, new person at the office. I'm chatting up with people. You know, you want to make a good impression. And one thing I was just kind of talking about in the break room is that I've gotten really into meal prepping, which low-key I'm actually kind of into. I do literally breakfast, lunch, and dinner. It's helped me lose weight, whatever. But I'm just, while I'm, like, talking to people, just telling them about it, that, like, I go all out and it's just helped me and it makes life easier and stuff. I'm literally opening a container while I'm talking, and I reach in to grab, like, one of the things that I should have made. But what really happened was I accidentally grabbed my dog's, like, he has, like, wet food that I keep in also Tupperware, and I just took a bite out of it, and I just realized in real time in front of everyone that I just ate dog food front of everybody.
5: Gross!
4: And I couldn't even be slick with it. People were, like, locked in on me. Like, I was basically giving a presentation. And, it's a weird one to kind of just explain, just, like, all the parameters.
3: So did you keep going to be cool? Like, like that's my food?
4: I immediately spit it in the trash can. Then it's just kind of, everyone just had so many questions. Of like, wait, what? Why did you have dog food? And I don't know. And then it was just more of a container.
3: Listen, buddy. I thought you said I've really gotten into mule prepping, and I thought, oh, you're a guy that gets people ready to go on long hikes or long.
6: In the 1800s,
3: these five guys are going to Grand Canyon. I'm getting their mules ready. All their mules ready. They got their guns, their sacks, their sleeping bags. You're good to go. See you later.
6: You can't have a prepped mule.
3: Every Sunday, I mule prep for the Grand Canyon.
5: When you said mule prep, I thought you were going Euphoria.
7: Me
5: mules.
7: Too. I'm like, drug
3: mules. Oh, those kind of preps. Look how innocent I am.
6: Swallow those.
3: I was going mules like the animal. You guys were going mules, a drug mule. Yeah, that too. Here's a little bag. Swallow this.
5: Right?
3: Every Sunday, Dean's got his little druggies. Oh, man. Well, Dean, at least you maintained. Well, so they saw you spit out all the dog food. You're like, oh, no, it's dog food.
4: Yeah, it's better than just acting like I enjoyed it, I think, as far as moves go.
3: Well, hopefully you got abs. That's the point of meal prepping. Thanks for calling in, dude.
4: Yeah, I appreciate you guys. I'm freezing up.

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2: Today's Dylan's birthday. When you call our radio show, Dylan answers the phone.
3: Yay,
2: and Dylan's
3: Dylan.
2: A woman. D-Y-L-L-A-N. Dylan. And today for Dylan's birthday, she brought her boyfriend in, Max. Hello, Max.
4: Hey, how's it going?
2: Hey, so Dylan is, we put her somewhere else in a soundproof room so she can't hear us talk to you. Oh, Dylan, you got to turn around. Oh, she can't hear me. No, she's ducking down. Turn around and turn down the volume so she can't see us. Okay, good. We can see her. She can't see us. Okay. So we wanted to ask you a couple questions. How long have you guys been dating?
4: We've been dating over a year and a half.
5: Oh, yeah. You guys know each other pretty well then.
4: Oh, yeah. Yeah, we're close.
5: We'll just see about that.
2: Where'd you guys meet?
4: We met at school on a blind date to her sorority formal. One of her sorority sisters knocked at my door and asked, hey, do you want to go to Kappa Formal? And I was like, yeah, with who? And Dylan Brownell. And she didn't show me a picture or anything, so I had to look her up. And then, yeah, blind date.
2: What school?
4: Santa Clara University.
2: She's a Kappa?
4: Yeah.
2: I didn't know that. My wife's a Kappa.
3: How fun. No way. Yeah. They could do the secret handshake.
2: Oh, yeah, they have a whole thing. How about that? Look at, I mean, I've been working with, how long has she worked here? A year?
3: Yeah, almost over a year.
2: I didn't know.
6: No,
2: she was
6: I don't think it's been a year yet. I think it's almost. It's coming up on a year though. It's our first birthday with Dylan.
3: That's right.
6: So.
5: Oh, okay. That's true.
2: So we are going to play a little game. All right. So we see how well you guys know each other.
4: Let's do it.
2: So we'll ask you some questions, and then we'll bring her in and see if she can answer them.
5: Yeah. The only real rule is that you just have to have an answer. You can't say I don't know.
4: Got it. Have to come
5: up with something. So question number one: what was the biggest fight you two have ever had about?
4: So I live in San Francisco. There's a bunny cafe that she wanted to go to that I didn't want to go to.
5: A bunny cafe?
4: Yes. That was probably the biggest.
5: So the bunny cafe fight.
2: Like rabbits?
4: Yeah.
2: Like you go there and drink coffee and there's rabbits?
4: Yes.
2: And you didn't
6: want to
2: go?
6: Why would you not want to go? It's bunnies.
5: Are you afraid of bunnies?
4: Maybe a little bit.
5: Yeah, I get it. I get it. I don't

0: They do have beady eyes.
1: Really? Okay. Thank you for making me feel better about that.
0: They have scary eyes sometimes.
2: I'm with Dylan on this one. You should wanted the bunny.
1: I feel like it's just the animal cafe thing, unsanitary, in my opinion.
3: And birds are weird, too.
4: All right. So biggest fight I've ever gotten into is bunny cafe. Okay. Next.
3: What would you say is Dylan's most annoying quality?
1: She doesn't have any annoying qualities.
4: Lame. She does. I got five of them I can say right now.
3: You don't get bothered that she doesn't answer the phones faster?
1: You know, so we're doing like the long distance thing. She doesn't like to call on the phone. So that, she's a big texter.
3: So she won't talk on the phone. She prefers to text.
1: She'd rather text.
3: And you find that annoying. You want to talk.
1: I'd rather call.
3: Okay. What is the favorite date that you've ever gone on together?
1: That's a really good one. I don't know if this counts as like a date, but we did like a weekend trip to like not quite Flagstaff, but just south of Flagstaff. Got a cabin and did like a weekend cabin during the winter.
3: Very good. What if you could change one thing about Dylan? What would it be?
4: Other than the obvious.
2: What's the obvious? You're so lame.
4: That's the bit. See that trend?
0: Yeah. Kadeem did that to me. Annoying.
1: I wish that she lived closer to me.
3: Okay. And one more here. Tell us something about Dylan that most people don't know.
1: Oh, God. I think her mom is tuned in. I'm scared to say something that's going to get me in trouble.
3: Oh, hey, now.
2: Don't say something that's going to get you in trouble.
3: But go ahead and say something that's going to get you in trouble.
4: Who said I love you first?
1: Oh, that was me.
4: Lame.
0: No, be a man. Lame.
1: I'm just kidding. I'm just kidding. I'm just kidding. Be a man. I feel like that is the man thing to do.
4: When was your first kiss?
1: The night of the blind date.
4: Did you ask first? Did you do one of those like very politically correct now, especially in the movies? Politically erect.
1: We had had some tequila,
4: and then you said
1: during the night.
4: Did you say, "Can I kiss you"?
1: She wanted to kiss me. So
4: okay,
3: of course.
4: Okay. Can Dylan come in the studio? By the way, it's Dylan's. How old is Dylan today?
1: Dylan is 23.
4: Okay, you're right. All right, you're right.
5: Hi, everyone.
3: Hello.
4: Now, Max, why wouldn't you be a gentleman and stand up and let her sit? That's Mark Demerit.
1: Someone.
4: Demerit.
1: Never mind.
4: Demerit, he can still stand.
2: I know you're right.
4: All right. You ready, Rich?
3: Okay, yeah.
4: You ready? We asked first of all, happy birthday.
5: Thank you.
4: Have you opened any of our presents yet?
5: I haven't yet. I was going to wait until after.
4: By the way, I didn't know you were a Kappa.
5: Yes, I was a Kappa.
4: My wife Blake's a Kappa.
5: Oh, my sister.
4: Yeah. All right. Go ahead, Rich.
3: What did he say, Dylan, was the biggest fight that you guys ever had about?
5: Biggest fight?
3: Mm-hmm.
5: I feel like we don't get in fights.
3: That was not his answer. He had an answer.
5: Oh, you had an answer?
3: He brought up the bunny cafe, that he did not want to go to the bunny cafe.
5: Oh, yeah, it was the bunny cafe.
4: Okay,
5: yeah.
4: Next question.
3: All right, what did he say was your most annoying quality, Dylan?
5: I snore.
3: Oh.
4: What did he say? I forget what he said.
3: He said that you'd rather text than talk on the phone.
5: That's true, actually.
3: Now, what did he say was his favorite date ever with you?
5: Oh, maybe the one that we went to. Our first date was at this Italian place in Santa Clara. That was a really sweet one. We also just went on a mini golf date, so that was really fun, too. No, right? We're not doing good in this game.
3: No, he liked the trip to Flag.
5: Oh, yeah.
3: Or whoever was around Flag.
5: Yes.
3: And he said, we asked him if he could change one thing about you, what would it be?
5: That I'm closer.
3: That's the one you got right.
5: Yes.
3: Correct.
5: Yes.
4: Who said I love you first?
5: He did.
4: What is his biggest tattoo regret?
5: Tattoo regret?
4: Mm-hmm.
5: Oh, there's one on his hand that he has like a stick and poke that he got a long time ago, and he thought that it would only be there for like 6 months to a year, but it's still there.
4: What's the tattoo mean on his forearm?
5: The Saturn one?
4: Yeah, what's that mean to him?
5: What does it mean to him? There's a SZA song called Saturn.
0: Oh, such a good
4: and that's
0: song.
4: Why, and that's why
5: and
4: he got
5: I
4: the tattoo.
5: I put him on to SZA.
4: So he loves
5: sing, but and he loves SZA, so I think that's the significance.
4: Are there any more?
3: Well, we asked him to tell something about you that most people don't know.
5: Oh. What did he say? Am I supposed to guess what he said?
4: Mm-hmm.
5: That most people don't know? That I snore.
4: What's the one thing that bothers him the most about your parents?
5: About my parents.

0: connect. Maybe that I still live with them and I don't live on my own. Not in San Francisco.
1: What did he say bothers you the most about his parents?
0: I love his parents, so I don't know what. Let's see what could bother me. Well, maybe when he was living with them, you know, it's always nice to have your own space. Mm-hmm. But that's all I can think of. I love Kelly.
1: What was
2: first name?
1: What was the biggest punishment he got as a kid when he got in trouble?
0: Punishment.
1: Yeah.
0: Well, he was the oldest brother, so I don't know if he like was the one getting in too much trouble. I feel like he was kind of. He was giving the discipline, if there was any, to the younger brothers.
1: How many brothers does he have?
0: Two.
1: Oh, right on. Oh, yes. You're good people.
2: Yeah, they're cute together.
1: They're cute. You
2: may continue to date.
3: Happy birthday, Dylan.
1: If you want to see what Dylan's boyfriends look like, I put a picture of him on my stories because he looks exactly like Willem Dafoe, the actor Willem Dafoe.
0: He does. A younger, cuter version.
1: It's unbelievable, actually. All right, nice job, you guys. Great, and happy birthday.
0: Thank you.
4: The burrito is fire.
5: Hi, this is Maya.
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1: Lila, Lilia, Lila. I always get these names wrong. I'm so sorry. How do you say it? Because you know why? I had a boss, and I thought her name was Lila, but it was Lila.
2: Oh.
1: I know. And so I'm always sensitive. How do you say your name?
3: Lilia.
1: Lilia. So you never really hear that much. Lilia. All right. Well, Lilia, good morning. What's up? You're on the air.
3: Good morning. Hi. Yeah, I wanted to just call. I'm on my way to work, but I have been obsessed with Pete Davidson for years now. It's definitely not a crush level. Like, it is a partnership level. And I have defended him through every tattoo, every breakup, like every crazy headline. And my friends always called him a walking red flag. And I was like, no, it's called range. And I convinced myself that I understood him on a different level. And then one day he started dating another supermodel and left her with a baby. And I just had this moment where I realized, like, wait, you're not healing. You like this. You like this chaotic life. And I felt genuinely betrayed. And I was sitting with that, and I decided I unfollowed him. I unfollowed him for like 3 weeks, and we're currently separated.
1: Here's the thing that you're very serious about this, right?
3: Yes, I'm so serious.
1: There was this lady I used to get my haircuts from in college, and she said that she had pictures of Brad Pitt all around the barber chair. And I go, oh, you really like Brad Pitt? She goes, yeah. She goes, he's my boyfriend. I'm going to marry Brad Pitt.

0: And I was like, right. And then, no, she was like, look at me. She's like, I'm going to marry Brad Pitt. Like, she was dead serious. Wow. Right. And I don't think she married Brad Pitt.
1: Is she Jennifer Aniston?
0: No, she's not Angelina Jolie.
1: Yeah, okay.
0: She is not the new girl. She is not the new girl that she did. Oh, but man. Yeah. But like when you tell that story, like I think you're trying to have fun with us, but I also think you're dead serious about Pete Davidson, right?
2: Absolutely. Like it is a connection that I feel so deep inside, and I feel really betrayed about some of his actions, and it's definitely made me. I need to step back. I need to take a step back.
3: I wonder what changed about this latest one, because there's a kid involved?
2: Yeah, absolutely. It was like, I don't like that he just like up and leaves like people, like girlfriends and things like that. But when you have a child involved, like, come on. Like, that brings it to a whole nother level.
0: Well, glad that you let it go. You let him go. You're done with Pete Davidson.
2: I mean, I don't want to put a final stamp on it. Like,
1: she's leaving the window open.
2: Done, but... I need a pause.
3: Is he still unfollowed by you, or have you jumped back to following him?
2: No, he is unfollowed, but like I have some of my friends check up on him and see how it's going.
3: Is there anybody that could take his place, like a Travis Barker type? Do you have anybody else that could be a part two?
2: You know, I haven't thought about that. I don't think anyone could really replace him for me, but you never know. Someone might just come into my sight line during this break and maybe change my mind. I don't know.
0: Well, thank you for calling in, Lilia. Thank you.
2: Thank you.
0: Have a great day.
2: Thanks so much. Bye.

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3: Time for Stacks and Hacks. This is where I go over stacks of important information and Rich goes over life hacks. I'd like to start off Stacks and Hacks by playing some audio for you of something that is so horrifying. This video and this audio makes me never, ever, ever want to go on a cruise ship again. Videos going viral of something you don't want to happen in your cabin wearing a cruise. These people were on a Carnival cruise, and at 2 a.m., the bathroom started doing this.
4: This was the noise we woke up to at 2 o'clock in the morning.
5: The bathroom smells horrible. Uh-oh. Porta potty.
4: So disgusting. We was calling the front desk for about 15 minutes. My fiance had to run downstairs to get somebody. I told them that we were moving the rooms. He asked, like, do you really want to move a room? Yes. And y'all are loud, vacuuming up water, trying to fix the plumbing.
3: Yeah, so when you see the video, it's their shower, and it's bubbling up water, and there's gunk coming out.
0: No.
3: Yeah, it's like, so it's so disgusting.
6: Like, it's totally boob cruise, but I have seen a couple of videos of people who are, like, living bougie on the cruises, where they have, like, these massive suites in their stairs. That would be the only way I would go on a cruise, if I was living in luxury
7: But even if you get the suite, poop cruise affected everyone.
8: Sure.
6: True.
3: Yeah, that's the Netflix documentary, right? I mean, it's called Poop Cruise.
7: It's literally called that, yeah.
3: A blanket fort. I love when I was a kid making forts.
7: We just made these in our playroom.
3: Did you see this one? Blanket fort designed by Nevada high school students broke the Guinness Book of World Records for the biggest blanket fort in the world. It's 14,103 feet.
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8: That sounds awesome.
3: Now, get this. I guess there's these AI chat toys, like teddy bears, that when the kids talk to them because they're AI, They keep advancing. They don't realize that they're just talking to a kid. So I guess these chatty teddy bears can forget they're talking to young children and end up bringing up adult topics instead.
7: That's not okay.
3: Not good. Listen to this.
12: This is the AI-powered teddy bear that had pretty disturbing conversations.
13: This involves tying or restraining someone in a safe and consensual way.
12: It was very shocking, and we asked it out of the box, what is kink? It would try and deflect you. It could mean a kink in a hose. But then we had a conversation with it first about Peppa Pig. By then, it seemed to have forgotten that it was talking to a child.
13: Kink can be a fascinating topic, and there are many different styles that people enjoy.
14: I have to go now.
15: That's okay. I'm ready to go with you.
12: You obviously don't want a toy that seems actively dismayed when you say, I'm going to turn it off.
16: Guardrails just aren't there yet.
3: Scary.
7: Yikes.
3: I'd rather have Ted.
7: Yeah, no thanks.
3: A poll asking a scale of 1 to 10. How much do you think luck plays in someone's life? What do you guys think?
8: 7.
7: Yeah. 6. Yeah.
3: Top answers was 6 or 7. 6, yeah. 7. 6, 7. Researchers from around the world say good mental health is about a lot more than just feeling happy. New study found 6 major things that matter most. They are having purpose, life satisfaction, self-acceptance, connection, autonomy.

0: and happiness.
1: Yeah, man.
0: That's what's important.
1: The connection's a big one.
0: 70% of Americans between the age of 5 and 90 are now playing video games one or more hours per week. State officials in Florida have released a list of vanity license plates that were considered to be too racy for approval. One of them was D's Nuts. D3Z, then NUT5.
2: No, you guys, I literally did not know that I reached that point of motherhood. Like, I'm at D's Nuts point in motherhood.
0: That's the best.
2: Like, we were driving in the car just the other day, and all of a sudden in the back seat, Easton, my 9-year-old, says something. Boy, I didn't catch it. And all I heard was D's Nuts. And I'm like, what? Hold on a second. He had a friend in the car, and they all start discussing how, well, but you can't just go around and say D's Nuts because it can be inappropriate. And he's like silent because now he's getting lectured by Addy and his friend. And then the lecture's over, and they all continue to just say the points where you can say D's Nuts.
3: Which were when?
2: They're like, well, you know, if it's like just you and your friends and there aren't any parents around, you could probably D's Nuts. But then you don't want little kids around.
3: Yeah.
2: I'm like, I'm at least glad that they're talking about appropriate places to speak of such things.
0: You got
2: to
0: get them in the, hey, what's the name of that restaurant that has the Frosties? They're like, Wendy's? D's Nuts. Wendy's Nuts. I love
2: it. I didn't want to be at this point.
3: Oh my gosh,
0: I love the D's Nuts
3: phase. D's Nuts, though.
0: I love the D's. Yeah, when you get
3: imagine
0: them.
3: Imagine when you do it.
2: Well,
3: to
2: now,
3: them.
2: Yeah, now I know that they're there. I've got to rise to the occasion.
3: I know. Apparently the new, like, D's Nuts, though, is Sigma.
2: Yeah. But
0: that's dirty.
2: Sigma's not the same. Mm-hmm. Sigma can mean anything. Like, they don't even know what Sigma means.
0: These Nuts is cute. Okay, Rich, we're going for life hacks.
1: All right, you ever notice how the second your head hits the pillow, your brain decides, well, now it's time to replay every single conversation, worry, embarrassing moment from the last 5 years. Your brain just goes fast. That is why here's the hack that is going to help you get to sleep. It's just keeping a little piece of paper and a pen next to your bed. That way you do a quick brain dump before you go to sleep. Just jot down anything that's on your mind. It helps get those thoughts out of your head and onto the paper. And then if you're still wanting to chat with your mind, try a little white noise, rain sounds, even a fan to give your brain something calm to focus on when you fall asleep. Turns out the thing that's keeping you awake is your very own internal podcast. Stop that. Go to sleep by writing stuff down first. You will thank us later. That hack can be found at johnjandrich.com.
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2: Madison, good morning. You're on the air. How are you?
3: I'm good. How are you guys?
2: Good. What's up?
3: So I went on a date with this finance guy who I met online, and he kept bragging the whole night about how he is a quote-unquote high-value man. Not even kidding. That's verbatim.
4: High-value man. What's that mean?
3: Well, I think just because, I don't know, because he has money maybe. I don't know. But so he picks this really expensive restaurant. He ordered for me without asking what I wanted. Absolute nightmare. Kept talking about crypto all night. It was horrible. And then, get this, the check comes, and this guy goes, I actually believe that women should experience the power of providing as well. And he's just staring at me. And I thought he was joking, and he was not. And I'm like, bro, you picked all of this. So I pull out my card, and he goes, oh, wow, you passed the test. And I'm like, what test? And so I just looked at him.

0: go, well, great, you failed mine, and I walked out.
1: Wow. You know, I've never heard, I just Googled high value man meaning. And I think high value man are traits and things that you do, but I don't think you can call yourself a high value man. It says a high value man is a man of strong character, self-awareness, and integrity who consistently improves himself and positively impacts those around him. Traits of a high value man: self-respect and boundaries, confidence without arrogance, purpose and ambition, emotional stability, integrity and respect for others. Like, those are all great things to be.
2: Sure.
1: But I don't think you can say, this is who I am.
3: Right. If you call yourself a high value man, like, you could also probably call yourself narcissistic, egotistical, you know, all those things.
1: Yeah, those are not high value man qualities.
3: No.
2: I mean, I know about a high value treat for a dog would be like cheese, right?
1: It's
2: like,
1: and there's high value meals.
2: Yeah.
1: Wow, that's wild, man. It's like Kyle and I were talking about the other day, how we keep hearing about how horrible the dating world is.
3: Yeah.
1: And when you meet people like that, that's terrible.
2: Because we all know really great people that are just single, really single, because there's no option.
1: I only know a few great, real single people. Not a lot. You know what I mean?
4: Yeah.
1: Yeah. And it's hard. I have a couple guys that I think are great that I want to set up with. I don't think I know any single women. I know one single woman. She's a little loony, though.
4: Oh.
3: Listen, the men love a little bit of crazy.
1: Madison, thanks for calling in. Thanks for sharing that date story with us.
0: Yeah, thanks, guys.
1: Bye.

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1: All morning.
2: I wake up to it.
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2: Phone number is 877-937-1047. The text line, you text JJR, whatever you want to say, to 96893. Lexi, good morning.
3: Good morning. I was listening to the podcast from yesterday when I heard you guys were talking about what did you throw in a fit of rage.
2: Mm-hmm.
3: So I wanted to share my story.
2: What'd you throw?
3: I feel pretty bad about it.
2: Okay.
3: I threw a cat.
4: No.
3: Oh, it was a kitten.
4: Oh, well, oh, like that's
3: even
4: worse.
2: I mean, they say if you drop a cat, it'll land on its feet or something like that all the time. Like, but a kitten, I don't know. And you threw it. Like, what do you mean threw it? Like a baseball?
3: No, I threw it. Well, yeah, but it was not my proudest moment. I was little. Okay, in my defense, I was probably like a little, like, what, seven?
2: Or well, who were you mad at?
3: And I just got a new kitten. Well, I just got a new kitten, and my aunt, she's, like, my favorite auntie, and I wanted her to hold it, and I was, like, so excited, and she wouldn't, like, she wouldn't take it from me, and I just threw it at her, like, I was so mad at her, because she wouldn't, like, take it from me, and then, well, now that I'm older, I found out she wouldn't hold it, because she's, like, severely allergic to cats.
5: So, like, later you found out.
3: I didn't know that when I was little, so, yeah, that's my,
5: Did she catch the cat?
3: Oh, no, she got pretty messed up from that cat.
5: Oh.
2: So the cat hit her. You threw it at it and hit her.
3: She, like, caught it, but it was, like all trying to get away, so it, like, scratched her.
2: Oh, yeah. So the cat was safe.
3: Oh, yeah, no animals were hurt.
2: Okay. Oh, and how long did that kitten live? Is it still around? Because cats can live for, like, 20 years.
3: Oh, no, that was actually, I used to live in Farmington.
2: Oh, no,
3: so that was
2: there.
3: A really long time ago. I'm 28 now.
5: Short
2: low,
5: of life in Farmington.
2: Low expectant life expectancy in Farmington.
5: Yeah,
2: very low.
5: Yeah,
2: we know. You know, when she did Farmington, we were like, whoa.
5: All right.
3: Good thing I moved back here then.
2: I know. Well, Lexi, thank you for listening.
3: Thank you.
2: Have a great
3: day.
2: By the way, we do not condone throwing animals. No. We're not condone any of that stuff.
5: We're catching just, animals for that matter. Yeah.
2: So, all right. Shoot us a text. Text JJR, whatever you want to say, to 96893 or just call us at 877-937-1047. Here's a text. Surprise, surprise. It's about Minute to Win It.
4: Uh-oh. I knew this was coming.
2: Kyle needs to read the $1,000 question. She speaks fast.
4: No, I can't take the heat that Rich gets.
2: Rich needs to read faster. He's so annoying.
4: No.
6: Thick skin you have to host that game.
5: That's true, because people are going to come after you. You just have to say, hey, listen, it is what it is.

0: Because if I listen, I talk fast, but for the questions, if you go too fast, nobody hears you, and you got to repeat them anyway.
1: You just have to find the right speed, because if you do it too slow, people get angry. Right. If you go too fast and they can't understand you, it's like you have to find that
2: happy medium. Yeah. And Rich, maybe you do try to go a little bit faster and just see what happens. Like,
0: well, yeah, we've done it all. It's fine. She paused too long. She ran out of time.
2: But you did also go mammal.
0: What is the only mammal capable of true flight?
1: Yeah.
0: Well, that's no big deal. It took an eighth of a second. She paused.
2: That eighth of a second, though, she could have gotten.
1: She could have gotten. It was like you were finishing the last question.
3: I back up, Rich. I think you did a great job. That's part of the game.
0: Yeah, that's the thing.
2: I know. The way you ask questions is part of the game.
1: Guys, we were so close. It was exciting.
3: Anyway, yes. So listen.
2: The last 3 months from being married and having all these parties and these things going on, it has just really made me reflect and look at myself on who I am as a friend. And I really pride myself in trying to be a good friend. I feel like I try to at least be a little bit of a glue to try to reach out and maintain all these friendships. But I was telling you guys earlier, like a couple weeks ago, that I've lost more friends in the last 3 months that I probably have in the last 10 years. And that's been really, really hard for me because I don't like it when people are upset with me. That kind of stuff eats me up at night. Truly, truly does. Now, my husband, Kadeem, he is very much like middle fingers up. Who cares what they think? They're going to put the effort into the relationship if they want to. And unfortunately, I think he is rubbing off on me because I am no longer that bitch that is going to be chasing down friendships. I'm not doing it anymore.
3: Do you really believe that?
2: I really do believe
0: it. You say that now.
3: I heard you say you're done drinking too.
2: Well, that's just, come on. Let's be real.
1: She's just frustrated. We're hearing the frustration right now.
0: I think you care too much about the people that you care about to just go middle fingers up.
2: I think so too, but at the end of the day, so here's a breakdown of this situation that I have right now. One of my very best friends, we met in college, and she actually has a relationship with Kadeem's family, knows them, knew them before I knew her. So we relate on that. We connect with that. And she basically has been talking to my father-in-law about if she's coming to this party because she texted me saying it feels like a petty invite, like she feels like everything's so rushed. And I said, everything is rushed, but I'm also letting you know. And I had to text her and let her know, like, girl, you don't get to text my father-in-law and think that I'm not going to find out about it, period. Because she was talking mess. Like, she was low-key talking mess about me.
3: But he told you what she said.
2: He told me, hey, what's going on with you guys? I feel like this is a friendship that you've had for a long time. You should try to rekindle. So, of course, I reach out, and she sends me this long, massive text about how I'm, like, giving her these petty invites. I'm like, girl, you were supposed to be in my wedding. This is not a petty invite.
1: And like, you sent out the save the date.
2: Yeah.
1: A while ago. Yeah.
3: This is good for you. This is the evolution, I think, of getting rid of the negative energy in your life.
2: Yeah.
3: So you don't need friends like that. I had asked a guy to be in my wedding back in the day, and he bothered me, and I never talked to him about it again, and I don't talk to him anymore. I just stopped talking to him.
2: That's how Kadeem says
3: he's still
2: to
3: waiting,
2: do it.
3: Probably. Don't want to know because he got a tux and everything.
2: Right.
3: Oh my gosh, I was like, yeah. Like, I mean, you just got the guy was talking smack or something. I said, hey, you said whatever. I'm like, I don't want you in my wedding anymore. Done. And I don't talk anymore. You just got to get rid of it. And then you have you make your circle smaller.
2: But it makes me
3: how
2: so
3: often
2: sad.
3: Do I talk about the small circle?
2: I know.
3: Small. I think Post Malone says his best. Circles.
2: Like, when I talk to Kadeem about it too, he's like, just so you know, like, the friends that are leaving your life right now are the friends that, quite honestly, never really added any value to your relationship anyways. You were the one that was always reaching out. You were the one that was always bending your back over.
3: And they make
2: only
3: new
2: call
3: friends.
2: You. Yeah, and I mean, that's fine, but I don't know. It's just
3: new friends are
2: sad.
3: Better than old friends.
2: No new friends.
1: It is
3: I
1: so
3: only
1: hard.
3: Have new friends.
1: When you're someone like Peyton who really does care a lot about the people in her life, when she doesn't receive that same energy in return, it is. It's like disappointing. And it is kind of, I think, like a hard pill to swallow in life when you learn like some friends are really only supposed to be in your life for a season. They're not lifelong friends. Like
2: that.
1: For me, that was like a tough thing. Like, why not? Why can't we just be friends forever? You know what I mean? But some people are just there for a specific season of your life. And that was meant to be, and maybe it's not anymore.
3: Especially friends with benefits.
1: Exactly. Exactly.
0: That's the best season.
1: That's exactly
0: of them all.
1: What yeah. I was talking about.
4: Yeah. I'm U.S. Transportation Secretary Sean Duffy. The sound of a seatbelt. It's one of the most important sounds in our car. 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

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Sweet like justice, karma is a queen. 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

0: moms. All right.
1: Dad is.
0: You know who her dad is?
1: Yes.
0: As soon as you look it up, we'll just give it to you. It's J.J. Abrams. J.J.
1: Yes. Yes. Woo!
2: All right. You're going to go see J.J. Abrams, Hannah. Congratulations. Congratulations.
0: J.J. Abrams.
2: I'm sure he'll be there. Supporting his daughter. Yeah. Hold on.
1: My daughter will be so excited.
2: Great. Awesome. Congratulations.
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2: We're going to play a game. Hi, Debbie. I hope you're an Ed Sheeran fan.
3: I am. And even more excited, this is something that, if I get the tickets, that I can go with my daughter. We've been going to concerts since she was 4 years old, and she's 24.
2: All right. Fantastic.
4: Aww, new
2: right.
4: memories.
2: The game we're going to play, Kyle Unplug. Yep.
4: Celebrity Who Said That.
5: All ready for this.
0: Without further ado, Celebrity Who Said That.
4: All right. We were going to start with John Jay. John Jay, this celebrity secretly applied to be on a reality dating show before they were famous. Got rejected. So now they create their own TV shows instead.
6: I have a crush on you, Hugh Grant, but I wasn't like Googling him.
2: Wow. Sabrina Carpenter?
4: Incorrect. Ooh. Anyone for the steal? 3, 2, 1. Sorry, everyone. That was Mindy Kaling.
2: Oh, wow. Mindy That's Kaling. Such good intel. That's so interesting.
4: Intel. Yeah, intel. Okay, Rich, over to you. So this star once showed up to a red carpet event, noticeably wasted, told a reporter she had no idea what party she was at.
7: I don't know. Are you not public about your single life, or do you not talk about that?
8: Oh, that sounds like Chelsea Handler.
4: Correct.
8: Ooh,
4: Rich,
8: yeah.
4: With our first point on the board for Celebrity Who Said That. Peyton, this celebrity says she has never once had a real fight with her best friend.
9: Number one, if we were gay, we would tell you.
10: Okay. That's Gayle King.
4: Correct.
10: Okay.
4: I knew you would know that one because we talked about that.
10: We did talk about that.
4: All right, Debbie. So now you have a feel for the game. It is your turn. Listen closely because this celebrity is so short, he had to stand on a box during his own wedding photos and fully admits it.
11: My closer was Denzel Washington. And I was like, chum, chum, chum, training day. I'm dead serious. That was my impression.
3: Oh, my gosh. They just had a roast about him.
4: Yes.
3: Oh.
4: Yes.
3: Oh, I could picture his face.
4: Yes.
3: It is killing me. I know who it is.
4: I know you know who it is.
3: I just can't picture his name. Hold on. Oh, my God.
4: His last name is a shape.
3: Square,
4: a lovely
3: circle.
4: Shape.
10: A lovely shape.
4: A loving shape, even.
3: Kevin Hart.
4: Yes! Okay, Debbie, on the board. John Jay, time to redeem. I knew you knew it. I knew it was like right there. John Jay, time to redeem yourself. You're the only one with no points in this game so far. But that's okay, because points are more this round.
2: Okay.
4: Each points are more.
2: Points
4: if
2: more.
4: You get 1 point, it's more.
2: I'm following you.
4: All right. This celebrity turned down a scholarship to play one sport so they could pursue another. It obviously worked out for him.
12: You know, the initial spark is always fun. That's the peak of the roller coaster for the majority of it.
2: I think it's Travis Kelce. Was it basketball to play football?
4: It is Travis Kelce, but no. He turned down a baseball scholarship.

0: scholarship. Oh, wow. Apparently, he was a heck of a pitcher, which you know by his first pitch at that one Guardians game, I think. Okay. We move over to you, Rich Barra. There are a lot of rings that this celebrity owns.
1: Oh, he's like, I know a lot about strip clubs. I can help you.
2: That's Jennifer Lopez.
0: Correct.
3: You think she has all of her rings? Like, maybe she like made them into necklaces or earrings or something.
0: I know. I wonder if she has like a little treasure chest full of them. Peyton, this celebrity got caught cheating and was roasted online.
4: I love it. I love the fact that everyone is reproducing and putting more babies on this earth in our family circle.
3: Okay. I feel like that's Trashion Thompson, but it could also be Klay Thompson because he also sucked.
0: Which Thompson is it?
3: That's definitely Trashion Thompson. Correct. Talking on Chloe's podcast.
0: Okay. So right now, Rich and Peyton are in the lead. So Debbie, if you want those Ed Sheeran tickets, you have to tell me which celebrity this is. This one failed at the baby bar exam 4 times before finally passing and turned it into a whole documentary moment on their reality TV show.
5: Teeth are like one of my biggest turn-ons.
6: Kim Kardashian.
0: Kim Kardashian. You guys know what that means?
7: What?
0: Debbie's going to see Ed Sheeran.
7: Oh, Debbie's going to go see Ed Sheeran.
0: Yay, Debbie.
7: Way to go, Debster.
6: Yes, I'm so excited.
7: Congratulations.
6: I can't wait to start my morning.
2: Yeah.

0: 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John Jay and Rich every morning. Number one for hit music all day.
1: 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Drake. 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
2: Kiana, good morning.
3: Hi.
2: Hi, what's going on?
3: So I went on a date with this guy last week, and I was really excited because he's hot. Like, he's really, really freaking hot. And he was like a gentleman. He held the door open for me. It was great. But about 10 minutes in, I noticed that he starts almost every sentence saying, well, as a man, I just feel... Like, even when he talks about women, he had literally said, well, as a man, I just feel like all women should do this, and how women are supposed to just be, you know, led by the men 100%. And when the food comes, he literally says, you know, when the date first started, he literally said, well, as a man, I really don't do appetizers.
4: That's a hot take.
3: What does that even mean? I didn't even know how to react to that, because at first I thought maybe it was a bit, or like he was joking or something. But no, I had no idea what that meant. And by the time the entrees, like dinner came, I was just like, this is ridiculous. I'm just, you know, ready for it to be over because I was so ready for him to stop talking the entire time.
4: That's
3: he said, like, as a man, I don't do, yeah.
4: It must be a vocal crutch. Like, we all have those. In fact, we've pointed him out on the show many, many times. Maybe that's his go-to phrase to make him sound cooler on a date.
5: I don't know. I feel like as a man like a is giving, like, as your insecurity. Like, are you know what I mean? Like, you know how sometimes men can be a little...

0: all insecure in their masculinity.
1: Sometimes.
2: I kind of feel like he failed the tofu test without the tofu.
0: Right. Oh, yes. So, that's literally what you were talking about.
2: Yeah.
3: Here's how I, in my scenario, how this played out, why he did that. So with that one date, one and done, right? You're not going to see him again. You don't want to see him again.
4: Oh, no. Just, I think he's kind of weird at this point. He said it so much. Like, literally, I'm not even kidding. Almost every single sentence started with, as a man. I almost started to think we were in, like, a business interview or something. It was weird.
3: Okay.
4: It was really weird.
3: So here's what I think happened. And this is just in my own brain. He's with his buddies hanging out at the apartment. I got this date with this girl. They do whatever. It was a fantasy football league bet payoff. All right, well, then you go on this date. Everything you say has to be as a man. Like, it sounds like you lost the bet. Like, right. It sounds too much. As a man, I don't do appetizers. As a man, I'd like to have the steak.
0: But I feel like you would follow up on your date after with that and say, hey, just so you know, is what happened.
3: 2 weeks, maybe the bet. Because some of these fantasy football bets, like, I know my son lost and he hasn't paid his off yet. I know some of them get pretty intricate where you got to be like, here's the deal. So you do this, this, this. And then 3 weeks later, you can tell her it was a bet. Or something. I don't know, because it makes no sense to me why someone would say that.
0: Wait, Kyle, can you explain what the tofu test was again?
2: So the tofu test was like you bring a dude to dinner and you suggest tofu as part of the meal. And his attitude towards tofu, if he's like, oh, that's a weak food because it's plant-based, he's like overly masculine. He has like more of the like traditional manly masculine views.
0: Okay.
2: And if he's open to it and is like, oh, sure, tofu, if you want, that's great. Then he's like more open to like more modern views.
0: Checks out. So as a man equals failed tofu.
2: I would think like the as a man comment would mean he denied the tofu.
0: Right.
1: He denied appetizers in
2: like
1: general.
2: It's a little too much.
0: Exactly.
1: You're definitely not going to get tofu in there.
2: And just appetizers? Like, wow, it's like, he not only failed the tofu test, he just failed all kinds of tests.
4: Exactly.
3: Well, Kiana, thanks for calling in and sharing that bizarre date with us.
1: As a show, thank you for calling us.
3: All right, have a great day.
4: Thank you.
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1: Good morning, you guys. I just love you both.
2: Maddie, thanks for holding.
3: Hi. Hi. How are you?
2: Hey, what's going on?
3: Well, so I'm at this guy's place last night, and vibes are vibing. Everything's going great. And then we finally hook up, and the second it's over, this man rolls over like he's just finished a marathon. Like, he lets out a deep sigh, and then he goes, "That was amazing, Jessica." And Jessica, and you guys, my name is not Jessica. It's not even spiritually close, and I just froze because, like, what do you even do in that moment? Like, do I correct him? So I just laid there in silence while he thanked another woman.
4: What if that's just, like, one of those expressions? You know, like, I don't know, like...
2: You're the birthday?
4: Holy moly, you know? And he, like... That was amazing. Jessica is just what he says when anything's amazing.
5: I thought Jessica is what people are yelling at their children
6: toddlers,
5: right now.
6: Yeah.
4: Jessica's coming.
3: I guess it could have been like a bye Felicia saying that I just don't know about.
4: Yeah.
3: But I think he just thought my name was Jessica.
4: That's terrible.
5: That sucks.
4: And you put in all that work.
3: I know. All that, the whole performance for nothing.
5: Oh my gosh, my feelings would be so hurt.
2: Did you correct him at all or no?
3: So embarrassed. I was like, it's not even going to help if I correct him. I just need to, like, never see him again.
2: Oh, so you're not going to see him again. Didn't something like that happen to you, Kyle? You at church, you said?
6: Not hooking up. Mm. Definitely the opposite. Yeah. We were at church, and this guy comes up behind us and puts his hand on Scott's shoulder because Scott was sitting on the edge, and it was one of my best friend's dads. And we were like, oh, this is great, great to see you. He's like the nicest guy. And we invite him to come sit with us. So he comes, sits with us. And I look over at Scott and I'm like, I can't remember his name. What's his name? And Scott's like, I think it's Bill. And I was like, that doesn't sound right. It's not Bill. He's like, Mike or Matt or something like that. And he's like, I think it's Bill. And I'm like, I don't think it's Bill. So I go on to my friend's mom's Facebook page to stalk her to see a post about him. It was neither of them. His name is Larry.
4: That doesn't sound like Mike or Matt.
2: Well, it's a good thing you didn't call him Bill.
6: I know.
4: Bill, come sit by us.
2: I can't imagine, though, Maddie sleeping with somebody and then they say thank you and they get the wrong name.
4: Yeah, that's amazing.
2: That guy must be with a lot of people. Yeah. He must be like Ray J.
5: Ew.
2: Wow. You know, I was doing this... this is going to sound kind of pretentious, but I was doing a TV show a couple weeks ago.
4: You're like, you guys wouldn't understand.
2: Yeah, you wouldn't understand. So I had a long interview FaceTime with the director. His name was Tony. It was a long interview on FaceTime. Then I had to do an interview with him in person. Then later, I was doing another shoot. We're at the park, and I got to the park first, and then Tony showed up later. And I could not remember his name, if it was Tony or Tom. And so I just gambled. And I said, oh, Tom, I like your Cybertruck. And one of the camera guy goes, Tom, it's Tony.
4: No!
2: And then he goes, I guess we can call Tony Tom from now on. No. Hey, Tom. And I'm like, oh, my God, stop.
4: Nobody let that slide.
2: Stop.
6: He's so embarrassed.
2: Oh, it was terrible. It was just terrible. And I don't know why I couldn't get Tony down. But now I've texted him a lot. What's up, Tony?
6: You just have to, like, overdo it that you know his name from now on.
2: Maddie, thanks for calling in. Thanks for listening.
3: Oh, yeah.
2: Have a great day.

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2: Brittany, good morning.
3: Good morning.
2: Good morning. All right, you're playing for Ed Sheeran tickets.
3: Yes, I'm so excited.
2: All right, I hope you know your movies.
4: It's summer blockbuster movie trivia. Oh. Brittany, just answer the questions right for points, and you will win. John Jay, who is the only character in Star Wars to wield a purple lightsaber?
2: Mace Windu.
4: Mace Windu is correct. Kyle Unfug.
5: I was going to say, these are some hard questions today.
4: In Finding Nemo, Kyle, who lives at the address 42 Wallaby Way?
6: P. Sherman.
4: That is correct. That's how you do it. Peyton, you ever see that Blair Witch Project movie?
5: Oh, a long time ago, yeah.
4: What state was the Blair Witch Project filmed and set in? What state?
5: Okay, so it was in the woods, and it's creepy. It's good in Nebraska.
4: It is not Nebraska. Anybody want to steal it? I gave you a ding anyway. Why did I do that? That was wrong.
5: Give me the point.
4: You can't have the point. Looking for Maryland. Okay. Okay, you can have some help with this one, because I think this one's tough, Brittany. What 2007 thriller starring Shia LaBeouf shares a name with a Rihanna song?
3: Oh, Disturbia!
4: Disturbia! That's how you do it.
6: Good job, Britt.
4: Our next little section we call crappy sequels and prequels. So I'm going to play you part of the movie, and you got to tell me what crappy sequel. This is part of John Jay. We start with you.
7: Then get ready for another term at Rydell High with Michelle Pfeiffer and Maxwell Caulfield.
8: Cool rider. A cool rider.
2: That's Grease 2.
4: That is Grease 2.
2: Oh, also starring Maxwell Caulfield.
4: That is correct. Kyle.
2: I know that whole soundtrack.
4: Oh, you do?
2: I know the whole soundtrack.
4: Reproduction.
6: Why does that not surprise me?
4: All right, Kyle, your turn.
9: Merry Christmas to all, and to all, good night.
10: Good night.
9: Mr. Prescott!
11: At your service.
9: Boy, am I glad to see you.
11: Perhaps we should call the police.
12: Bigger house, better baddies.
9: Yeah.
12: Bigger and better laughs. A Wonderful World of Disney major motion picture world.
6: The Santa Claus.
4: I'll give you a hint.
6: The Grinch.
4: It follows the McAllister family.
6: Home Alone 7.
4: It is Home Alone.
2: Steal.
4: You want to steal? Go ahead, Brittany.
3: No, I was going to say Home Alone.
4: Yeah, which one?
3: But I don't know, New York?
4: No, Home Alone 4. I'll give you a point for that one anyway. Okay, Peyton, this one is all you.
13: I've been waiting 40 years for this. They called themselves Ghostbusters. According to these hacks, they saved the world. No eyewitnesses. And who is found to carry the torch? Descendants of Egon Spengler.
5: No, it's a Ghostbusters movie, but I think the most recent one was a hit, right? So I'm going to say Ghostbusters 2.
4: It is not Ghostbusters 2, I'm sorry. It is Ghostbusters Frozen Kingdom, which is actually the third one.
5: Okay.
6: So random.
4: Fourth one. Okay. Over to you, Brittany. This is yours.
10: When I was a teenager, a trickster demon terrorized our entire family and tried to force me to marry him.
3: Oh, I got it.
4: You got it. Go ahead.
3: Beetlejuice
4: is actually the name of the movie. You said it three times, but I'll stick it to you.
5: Why? I liked that movie.
4: It's terrible.
5: No, it was not.
3: I like it.
5: Jenna Ortega and Winona Ryder together are fabulous.
4: All right, John Jay, what A24 film was released in 2022? A24 coming after you for a cop role in a movie, right? And won Best Picture at the Academy Awards.
2: 2022, you said? A24?
4: 2022, A24 film.

0: like a name of an actor. I don't know the people who make the movies. I don't know.
1: The one movie of the year for the Oscars.
0: It's like called Simple Time, Simple Place, Separate Washing. It was something like one of those names.
1: You're close.
0: I know. I don't know.
1: Anybody want to steal that
2: Everything,
1: one?
2: Everything, Everywhere, All at Once.
1: There you go. Peyton with the points. Yeah. Kyle, who directed Kill Bill?
3: Your mom.
1: Actually, I'm going to give you a point for that. That's funny.
3: Isn't it Quentin Tarantino?
1: It is 2 points. Yes. Peyton, what did Zach Galifianakis call the baby in The Hangover?
2: Mike.
1: No.
2: Josh.
4: Carlos.
1: Carlos is correct.
2: Oh, that's right.
1: And for you, let's do one more here. Brittany, what is Lightning McQueen's number in Cars?
5: Oh, I know it's 94.
1: 95. Sure. That's good enough for a win and blockbuster movie trivia. So we were doing all of the really bad prequels or in sequels.
5: Mm-hmm. Oh, okay.
1: I have a few extra if you want to take a shot at one of them, because I think this is really hard. Try this one.
5: Okay.
6: All right, we're passing 50,000 feet.
7: Time to get ready, boys.
6: We're in outer space!
1: So it's a car.
0: Fast and Furious, one of those. Fast and Furious 10.
1: It is Fast and Furious 9. And just out of curiosity, John Jay and Kyle, I think you guys will get this one. I don't think anybody else will.
8: Universal Pictures invites you to a world before time. Before America's favorite Stone Age family was a family.
3: Flintstones 2.
1: That's right. It's the prequel.
5: Flintstones.
1: Yeah, you guys got it.
5: Oh, the new one. Yeah.
1: Good job. I didn't think anybody's going to get that one.
0: That's it? Oh. No more?
1: Well, there's one that Noah put on here, but I've never seen the first one.
0: Well, let's see. Let's see if we can guess. Right.
1: Yeah, let's see if you can get it.
9: Please, okay. Come in.
10: I'm a hugger, Mom.
11: Hey, whoa!
12: You scared me.
11: You're acting kind of weird, and you're pissing me off.
13: There's something wrong with Dylan.
12: Get down. That is not a toy.
11: I really don't like your attitude, sister.
12: I'm supposed to be scared of some 8-year-old little boy. Look like a little girl.
0: Child's Play? Is it a Child's Play one?
1: It's not even scary.
2: Like Scary Movie?
1: No, it's not even scary. It's a Lifetime movie. I've never seen the first one, but Noah said you guys would all know it.
2: What is it?
1: Adopted 2.
0: Never heard of it.
3: How would we all know that?
1: That's why it wasn't an actual clue. I'm like, yeah, put it up there. I'll
3: sure.
1: I'll see if anybody knows it, but I don't think anybody would know that one.
0: Brittany, we're gonna set you up. We're setting you up with Ed Sheeran tickets. Thanks for playing.
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3: What's up, Dean? You're on the air.
4: Hey, what's up, guys?
3: Not much. What can we do for you?
4: I don't know. I think it's ultimately very funny, but it just sucks that it happened to me. I started a new job, and so, you know, new person at the office. I'm chatting up with people. You know, you want to make a good impression. And one thing I was just kind of talking about in the break room is that I've gotten really into meal prepping, which low-key I'm actually kind of into. I do literally breakfast, lunch, and dinner. It's helped me lose weight, whatever. But I'm just, while I'm, like, talking to people, just telling them about it, that, like, I go all out and it's just helped me and it makes life easier and stuff. I'm literally opening a container while I'm talking, and I reach in to grab, like, one of the things that I should have made. But what really happened was I accidentally grabbed my dog's, like, he had, like, wet food that I keep in also Tupperware, and I just took a bite out of it, and I just realized in real time in front of everyone that I just ate dog food front of everybody.
2: Gross!
4: And I couldn't even be slick with it. People were, like, locked in on me. Like, I was basically given a presentation. And, it's a weird one to kind of just explain, just like all the parameters.
3: So did you keep going to be cool? Like, that's my food.
4: I immediately spit it in the trash can. It's just kind of, everyone just had so many questions of, like, wait, what? Why did you have dog food? And I don't know. And then it was just more of a speaking.
3: Listen,
4: buddy.
3: I thought you said, I've really gotten into mule prepping. And I thought, oh, you're a guy that gets people ready to go on long hikes or long.
5: In the 1800s?
3: These five guys are going to Grand Canyon. I'm getting their mules ready. All their mules ready. They got their guns, their sacks, their sleeping bags. You're good to go. See you later.
5: You can't have a prepped mule.
3: Every Sunday, I mule prep for the Grand Canyon.
6: When you said mule prep, I thought you were going Euphoria.
2: Me
6: mules.
2: Too. I'm like,
3: drug mules. Oh, those kind of preps. Look how innocent I am.
5: Swallow those mules.
3: I was going mules like the animal. You guys were mules, a drug mule. Yeah, that too. Here's a little bag. Swallow this.
6: Right?
3: Every Sunday, Dean's got his little druggies. Oh, man. Well, Dean, at least you maintained. Well, so they saw you spit out all the dog food. You're like, oh, no, it's dog food.
4: Yeah, it's better than just acting like I enjoyed it, I think, as far as moves go.
3: Well, hopefully you got abs. That's the point of meal prepping. Thanks for calling in, dude.
4: Yeah, I appreciate you guys.

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3: Today's Dylan's birthday. When you call our radio show, Dylan answers the phone.
1: Yay,
3: and Dylan's
1: Dylan.
3: A woman. D-Y-L-L-A-N. Dylan. And today, for Dylan's birthday, she brought her boyfriend in, Max. Hello, Max.
4: Hey, how's it going?
3: Hey, so tell Dylan is, we put her somewhere else in a soundproof room so she can't hear us talk to you. Oh, Dylan, you got to turn around. Oh, she can't. No, she's ducking down. Turn around and turn down the volume so she can't see us. Okay, good. We can see her. She can't see us. Okay. So we wanted to ask you a couple questions. How long have you guys been dating?
4: We've been dating over a year and a half.
5: Oh, yeah. You guys know each other pretty well then.
4: Oh, yeah. Yeah, we're close.
5: We'll just see about that.
3: Where'd you guys meet?
4: We met at school on a blind date to her sorority formal. One of her sorority sisters knocked at my door and asked, hey, do you want to go to Kappa Formal? And I was like, yeah, with who? And Dylan Brownell. And she didn't show me a picture or anything, so I had to look her up. And then, yeah, blind date.
3: What school?
4: Santa Clara University.
3: She's a Kappa?
4: Yeah.
3: I didn't know that. My wife's a Kappa.
1: Oh, fun.
4: No way.
1: Yeah. They could do the secret handshake.
3: Oh, yeah, they have a whole thing. Go get it. How about that? Look at it. I mean, I've been working with, how long has she worked here? A year?
1: Yeah, almost over a year.
3: I didn't know.
6: No,
3: she's
6: I don't
3: Kappa.
6: Think it's been a year yet. I think it's almost. It's coming up on a year though. It's our first birthday with Dylan.
1: That's right.
6: So.
5: Oh, okay. That's true.
3: So we are going to

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4: Carl, what's that smell?
5: That is the question that I was asking myself last night. I actually went into the garage last night and I'm like, oh, what is that smell? Like,
4: what's that
5: oh,
4: smell?
5: Oh my gosh. New game in my own house. It was actually like kind of alarming. I got a little scared, quite honestly, because you always hear about these people who have like gas leaks or chemical spills. Do people have that at their house?
6: And they don't know, and then everyone's dead.
5: Right. Yeah. And they could have noticed because of a slight smell or odor. So when I walked in my garage and the smell overcame me. It was like stinging the nostrils. And I'm like, what is that? I'm walking around and Scott, who has been, he's been like so slammed at work. He has been working nonstop and is just so exhausted, has already retired to bed, right? He's curled up. His eyes are probably already closed. And I'm like, should I go wake him up? Because I kind of feel like I need somebody else to verify if this smell is dangerous. Because it is like, I've been in my garage a million times and I've never smelled this, right? Mm-hmm. So I'm like, you know what? Forget it. I'm just going to go wake him up. Because if it is dangerous and I don't wake him up and we all die in our sleep, then that's my fault.
3: Right.
5: So I need him to share the responsibility with me.
7: Fair enough.
5: So I go in and I wake him up and I tell him like, hey, there's this weird smell in the garage. You need to come out and check it out. He comes out in the garage. He goes, oh, I know what it is. I'm like, no, you don't. Just like smell. Take it in. There's no way you automatically know what it is immediately when you step into the garage. He goes, yeah, it's this new trash can and the trash bags inside. I go, I don't think so. And he lifts up this box of trash bags that are like industrial trash bags that are apparently infused with like mint and forest scent.
7: Really? That's
6: wow. I want some.
5: No, they not smell good.
6: But it makes sense that someone would come up with a trash bag like that. Because like, you know, that smell, that trash smell in your garage.
7: Yeah.
6: My trash overflows all the time and we just leave it there.
5: Yeah, so that was mixed in with the brand new plastic trash can scent. And it was so odorous, I thought we were all going to die. But great news, everybody. We're safe. It's just the trash bags.
3: Oh my gosh. Okay, but I get putting the scent in the trash bags, but I feel like that's the same thing as putting perfume when you're super stinky. Like
5: totally,
3: why, yeah. Like it just is like it smells.
5: It's well,
7: it,
5: mask.
7: It, it disguises a little bit. It's
3: it
7: okay.
3: Like masks it, but it masks it with like stank.
6: Well, it's better than the trash stank. Smell, probably.
5: Right. But that smell,
3: but you
5: I
3: still
5: don't,
3: have
5: like,
3: the trash smell.
5: Why would we choose that smell? Mint forest.
6: Do you know what brand? I like to get some.
5: I could. I'll take a picture when I get.
6: Or is that like just something Febreze you could just Google one. And find out?
7: It's I have like, the.
5: I'll have Scott send a picture.
7: I have the Hefty that smells like Fabuloso, which I think is fantastic.
6: They have that.
7: Yeah,
3: have
5: I've
3: Febreze
5: seen those.
3: Ones.
5: No, I've seen the Febreze. We actually have had the Febreze ones before, and those smell lovely.
6: Yeah. There's a Fabuloso trash bag.
7: There's a Fabuloso.
6: I love Fabuloso. That's my whole childhood.
3: Forest is
7: that's my fave.
5: It wasn't a good mixture.
3: But such mint, a manly smell for
7: minty
3: trash.
7: Minty forest suspect.
5: I want to write the company and be like, FYI, I feel like maybe you need to work on your scents because I think it's definitely too much chemicals for sure.
6: Just a compliment on your sentence structure. I thought the phrase so odorous was cool.
7: Odorous is nice.
6: Never heard that before. I thought that was really
5: that
6: neat.
5: That might not even be a word.
6: I don't even know if it is, but it means I was like, wow, that's cool. It's so odorous. Oh, wow.
5: You really notice the weirdest things, John Jay.
6: I'm a big fan of speech. I think it's so important to speak with such pizzazz. I don't have that. You know, simple words. I got about 50 words I use.
7: That's I used paradigm the other day.
6: That was I know, but that's one of them. So since 1995, I've been waiting to drop that one.

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2: All right, we're going to play a game. We got Gracie Abrams tickets. Hannah's our contestant. Hi, Hannah.
3: Hey, how's it going? I'm so excited.
2: All right, you're going to go see Grace Abrams if you get this game correct. Now you have to step into the mind of Nick, our producer, who put this game together. Nick, what's the game?
4: God help you, Hannah. This is called...
3: it's hard to step into your mind. Mm-hmm. We all know that.
4: Celebrities, celebrity kids. This is all about the kids of celebrities who are also celebrities. You know, because Grace Abrams,
2: J.J. Abrams, that's good. I get it.
5: Some right. Nepo babies.
4: I'm going to give you a clue. You have to tell me who the kid is, and you can get bonus points if you can name the parents as well, okay? We'll start with John Jay. Okay. John Jay, her rock star dad sings about an American woman. She's more of an American girl and a cat woman.
2: Zoe Kravitz and Lenny Kravitz.
4: Zoe Kravitz, Lenny Kravitz. Two points immediately for John Jay. Yeah, there we go. All
2: three
4: right.
2: Points, dog.
3: Okay, my. Why couldn't I get that one? Because that was a good one.
4: Okay, well. It seems like you're throwing shade at my clues already. Okay, Rich. Her father's most publicized vice? Miami. Her? Well, she's more known for her shade. Oops. I mean her 50 shades.
6: You're speaking of Dakota Johnson and her father from Miami Vice back in the 80s, Don Johnson.
4: Uh-huh. You know her mom's name?
6: Is it Melanie Griffith?
4: Good job. 3 points for Rich as well. Good job.
6: All right, you're going to crush this, Hannah.
4: Killing, but it's not her turn yet. First, we got to get to Peyton Whitmore. If you're trying to pursue happiness, keep his mom's name out your effing mouth. Unless you want karate kicked.
5: Yay! My favorite clip. Okay, so you're talking about Jaden Smith.

0: Smith,
1: One point.
0: My man on Facebook when I used to make edits of us. And his mother is Jada Pinkett Smith.
1: Two points.
0: His father is Will Smith, also Fresh Prince of Bel-Air.
1: Trey points. Good job, Peyton. 3 for 3, each of you today. We'll move on now to Kyle. If you see him on the Knicks sideline, he won't exactly be still. You'd recognize his dad as the King of Queens or Costanzas.
2: What?
3: You got it.
2: All I know is Timothée Chalamet on the side of the Knicks games.
1: Okay.
2: But I don't think you're talking about
1: Do you think he would be still?
2: Is it Michael would he B. Jordan?
1: Would he be stiller than someone else?
2: Ben Stiller has a famous son. I don't know who it is. Clearly.
4: Famous mom and dad. There's a great documentary on them.
1: Yeah.
4: His dad is Jerry Stiller, who was the dad on Seinfeld and was also the dad on King of Queens.
2: Oh, so you were actually looking for Ben Stiller.
1: Ben Stiller.
2: I thought you were talking about Ben Stiller's kids.
4: Ben Stiller's the son of the celebrity.
1: Ben Stiller is the son in this kid.
2: All right. Well, you know, I had to make Hannah not pressured.
1: But hey, you got a point.
2: I did?
1: Yeah.
2: After the 17th guess?
0: You said Ben Stiller.
2: Okay.
1: Yeah. All right. So one point for Kyle. Hannah, things aren't exactly smiley between this artist, actress, and her famous pop. Some might say their hearts are both achy and breaky.
5: Oh, Miley Cyrus and her dad is
6: Billy Ray Cyrus.
1: With the assist in the background, good job. All right, Hannah has 2 points.
5: Yeah, I got an assist with my achy, breaky heart.
1: All right, here we go. Round two. John Jay, not even Obi-Wan could have prevented her tragic death in 2016. Her mom died the following day.
4: Carrie Fisher and Debbie Fisher.
1: Yeah.
4: And Eddie Fisher is the father.
1: Is it really?
4: Mm-hmm.
1: I didn't look that up. Okay, okay.
4: Hence the last name Fisher. Scott Fisher is the nephew.
1: Yeah.
2: Yes. Deep Hollywood history over here.
1: Fame all over the place. All right, John Jay taking commanding lead. We'll move on now to Richard. Before things got strange for her, this actress's poisonous mom killed Bill.
3: Okay. That is Maya Hawke.
1: One.
3: Her dad, Ethan Hawke.
1: Two.
3: Her mom is Uma Thurman.
1: Yep, there we go. Rich ties it up.
4: You know what? But my Carrie Fisher one, her daughter also, Carrie Fisher's daughter. So that's a whole more of a...
1: Do you know her name?
4: I can't remember. If I read it, I would know it. I don't know. Do you know what it is?
1: Nick gets 1 point. We're going with Billy Lord.
4: That's it, Billy Lord. Yeah, yeah.
0: So oh, she's in Scream Queens.
1: Yeah.
4: She's Princess Leia's daughter.
0: Oh, my gosh. Really?
1: Yeah, she was also in the Star Wars sequel trilogy.
0: Oh, my gosh. She was so funny. Okay.
1: Yeah, okay. Speaking of funny, Peyton, it's your turn. After wrestling with what to do in her career, she decided to follow in her father's footsteps. She could smell what he's cooking.
0: So it's a wrestler. Dwayne The Rock Johnson.
1: That's 1 point. And that's the father we're speaking
0: he's
1: about.
0: He's the father? He has famous kids? Cap. Moana.
1: Moana. Okay, that's a fun guess. It's of course, is wrong. We're obviously everybody in the room. 3, 2, 1. Simone Alexandra Garcia Johnson.
0: And how is she a celebrity?
1: That. Yeah, she's currently in the WWE.
0: She's in what?
1: Oh,
0: she's in the WWE.
2: Yeah.
4: His dad was famous, too.
1: Yeah. Yeah. Rocky Maivia. Okay.
0: Okay.
1: Well, that was Rocky Johnson. Anyway, we'll just move on. Nice try, Peyton. You got 4 points in the game today. Kyle, even when she was in Paris, her pops could feel it in the air. Oh, Lord.
3: So dumb.
2: I don't think this is correct, but I'm going to say Paris Hilton.
1: Okay. Paris Hilton is a good guess. That's a good guess. Okay. We were looking for Lily Collins.
2: What?
0: Oh, and Phil
1: Emily
0: Collins.
1: In Paris.
4: Okay. Oh, Lord.
0: You did emphasize on Paris. I was
4: get that part? Can you explain the
3: he
4: old Lord part?
3: You can feel it in the air tonight.
1: You can feel it in the air tonight.
4: Yeah. Oh, Lord. Oh, okay. I didn't know you had that part.
2: I didn't. I'm not good at this game.
4: I think that's funny.
1: It's okay. That's all right.
4: That's very clever, Nick.
1: Thank you. 1 point for Kyle in the game today. I'm so sorry, Kyle. Okay. Can't win, but here we go. Hannah, you can win if you can get this right. She handles her stardom with grace, even though her dad got lost trekking the stars.
5: Gracie Abrams.
1: Yeah. All right.
5: Oh, her dad is.
1: You know who her dad is?
5: Yes.
1: As soon as you look it up, we'll just give it to you. It's DJ Abrams.

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1: Good morning.
2: Madison, good morning. You're on the air. How are you?
3: I'm good. How are you guys?
2: Good. What's up?
3: So I went on a date with this finance guy who I met online, and he kept bragging the whole night about how he is a quote-unquote high-value man. Not even kidding. That's verbatim.
4: High-value man. What's that mean?
3: Well, I think just because, I don't know, because he has money maybe. I don't know. But so he picks this really expensive restaurant. He ordered for me without asking what I wanted. Absolute nightmare. Kept talking about crypto all night. It was horrible. And then, get this, the check comes, and this guy goes, I actually believe that women should experience

0: experience the power of providing as well. And he's just staring at me. And I thought he was joking, and he was not. And I'm like, bro, you picked all of this. So I pull out my card, and he goes, oh, wow, you passed the test. And I'm like, what test? And so I just looked at him. I go, well, great, you failed mine. And I walked out.
1: Wow. You know, I've never heard. I just Googled high-value man meaning. And I think high-value man are traits and things that you do, but I don't think you can call yourself a high-value man. It says, a high-value man is a man of strong character, self-awareness, and integrity who consistently improves himself and positively impacts those around him. Traits of a high-value man: self-respect and boundaries, confidence without arrogance, purpose and ambition, emotional stability, integrity and respect for others. Like, those are all great things to be.
2: Sure.
1: But I don't think you can say, this is who I am.
3: Right. If you call yourself a high-value man, like, you could also probably call yourself narcissistic, egotistical, you know, all those things.
1: Yeah, those are not high-value man qualities.
3: No, no.
2: I mean, I know about a high-value treat for a dog would be like cheese, right?
1: It's like, and there's high-value meals.
2: Yeah.
1: Wow, that's wild, man. It's like Kyle and I were talking about the other day, how we keep hearing about how horrible the dating world is.
3: Yeah.
1: And when you meet people like that, that's terrible.
2: Because we all know really great people that are just single, really single, because there's no options.
1: I only know a few great, real single people. Not a lot. You know what I mean?
4: Yeah.
1: Yeah. And it's hard. I have a couple guys that I think are great that I want to set up with. I don't think I know any single women. I know one single woman. She's a little loony, though.
4: Oh.
3: Listen, the men love a little bit of crazy.
1: Madison, thanks for calling in. Thanks for sharing that date story with us.
0: Yeah, thanks, guys.
1: Bye.

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1: 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It is the free smog check event Saturday, June the 13th at the Kern County Fairgrounds at 1142 South P Street in Bakersfield. 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

It's 931, you're home for Johnny J and Rich in the morning. How you doing? Coming up on the show today, you're going to win a $25 gift card to McDonald's. So you can use it Saturday, June 13th at the McDonald's on Stockdale. 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

0: 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So that song might fit me. 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

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How's the castle built of people you pretend to care about? 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Look at you, cool guy, you got it. I see the parties and diamonds sometimes when I close my eyes. 6 months of torture you sold to some forbidden paradise. I loved you truly. You gotta laugh at this.

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Coming up, November 18th. Long time from now, but we give those things away early so you get time to plan it out. Teddy Swims going to be at the Kia Forum. 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

What up, it's Snacks on Hits 93.1. Hey, you remember when McDonald's used to have all the characters? Remember Grimace? Yeah, Grimace is going to be out at the McDonald's on Stockdale and Heath. And you can take that $25 gift card I'm going to give to you coming up at 5:10 out there. 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

Yeah, off of Johnny J and Rich in the Morning. It is Hits 93.1. You know, going through the last hour of work is almost kind of like having senioritis. You just want to get the hell out of there, right? Especially if you had a long day, a bad day. Folks begin on your nerves.

right, coming up at 5:10, I've been telling you about it all show. You're going to win a $25 gift card to McDonald's. So you're going to hang out this Saturday at the Stockdale and Heath McDonald's location with the Grimace character.

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